0: Republic.
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2: 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I die fully on my terms when I get my lessons learned. 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No, Novocaine, still maintain my grace. How come?

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2: 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'Cause when I leave for the night, I ain't coming.